0: 5:21 na po mga kababayan, this Tuesday afternoon, May 12, 2026 ang ating petsa. Magandang hapon po Pilipinas. 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Ako po si John Mogol. And live tayo napapakinggan sa 918 kHz sa inyong mga radyo. 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Live din tayo sa bayan sa Radyo Publiko o Radyo Pilipinas sa Radyo Publiko at Capital 104.3. Unang topic natin para ngayong hapon, ang nagpapatuloy na NBA playoffs. Pasok na ang Oklahoma City Thunder in the Western Conference Finals after nilang kumplituhin yung 4-game sweep laban sa Los Angeles Lakers. 115-110 yung naging final score earlier today in game number 4. The reigning MVP, Shai Gilgeous-Alexander, 35 points, 8 assists sa panalo. Katulong niya si AJ Mitchell, 28 points, 4 assists and 4 steals. At si Chet Holmgren with 16 points and 9 rebounds. First quarter, maganda naman yung simula ng LA. Austin Reeves, pasok yung tres niya. And then meron pa siyang layup that was part of a 9-0 Lakers run. Abante sila 17-14. Maya-maya, LeBron James with a jumper. Lamang ang LA 26-21. But doon sa simula ng second quarter, binulaga nitong OKC, itong Lakers. Nakadalawang sunod na tres si Alex Caruso. And then 4 straight points coming from AJ Mitchell. Si Jared McCain, merong 5 puntos. A 17-0 counter-attack ng defending champions. Lamang na sila ng 12, 38-26. Pero hindi nagpaiwan itong LA. Austin Reeves with a 3-point play. LeBron with a jumper. Baba na lang sa 4. 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Abante ang LA 78-77. Solid din yung contribution ni Jackson Hayes in that third quarter. Yung kanyang tip-in basket gave the Lakers a 4-point lead, 84-80. But in the fourth, naging akyat baba ang takbo ng momentum ng laban. Nagkaroon ng malaking scoring outburst itong OKC. Si Jared McCain, 2 threes, and then may 3-point play si AJ Mitchell. Pasok yung step back 3-point shot ni Shai Gilgeous-Alexander. Meron pang alley-oop dunk etong si Chet Holmgren. But still at that point, only a 6-point lead, 109-103. Bumawi yung LA, Rui Hachimura with a 4-point play. And then 3-point play naman galing kay Marcus Smart. Lakers led by 1, 110-109. 41 seconds ang natitira sa laban. 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After nung lumamang yung Lakers, nakascore si Chet Holmgren with a slam dunk. Tapos, pagbalik ng bola sa Lakers, mintis si LeBron James. And Shai Gilgeous-Alexander made 2 free throws to make it a 3-point game. Yung last chance netong Lakers to extend their season or at least send the game to overtime ay naupos nung nagmintis from 3-point distance etong si Austin Reeves. So with the Thunder preserving the win, nasa ika-anim na Western Conference Final sila in the last 16 seasons. At naitala rin nila ang kanilang best postseason start in franchise history at 8-0. So dalawang sunod na 4-game sweep to advance to the West Finals. On the other end, Austin Reeves, 27.7 rebounds and 6 assists. Unfortunately, hindi na nakalaro sa buong playoffs, playoff run nila ng Lakers si Luka Doncic. And you have to wonder if Luka Doncic was able to play kahit dito siya nakabalik sa series nila against the Thunder. Eh, nag-iba kaya yung resulta nito? I think so. I very much think so. Although Luka playing for the Lakers dito sa series na to, hindi naman garantisado. It doesn't guarantee a series win, but it's I will definitely say magiging 100% more interesting yung series na to than without Luka Doncic in all four games. Eh, ganun talaga eh. Diba? 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Sa Eastern Conference naman, ako, tabla na ang semi-series ng Cleveland at ng Detroit at 2-2 matapos manalo ang Cavaliers laban sa Pistons, 112-103. Donovan Mitchell, 43 puntos lang naman, plus 5 rebounds. James Harden added 24 points, 11 assists, and 3 steals. At si Evan Mobley, 17 points, 8 rebounds, 5 assists, 5 blocks, and 3 steals. Now, first half, etong si Donovan, pwede mong ilagay sa balot. Maalat eh, maalat ang shooting, 1 out of 8 only, 4 puntos lang siya in the first 2 quarters. Lamang ang humahabol pala ang Cleveland, 56-52. But in the third, etong Cleveland started the second half on fire. At pinakamainit dyan yung mga kamay ni Donovan Mitchell. 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Kahit anong iba to niya eh. From three-point area, mid-range, sa loob ng shaded lane, talagang pumapasok. So from trailing by 4, lumamang sila ng 18-76-54. Almost 6 minutes, hindi nakascore. Ito pong Detroit dun sa third quarter na yun. In the fourth period, mainit pa rin. Itong si Donovan Mitchell, naka 7 points siya sa kanilang 9-0 run. Lumobo pa to 21 points. That was their biggest lead in the game. 98-77, mahigit 8 minuto pa natitira sa laro. Now, Cade Cunningham and the Pistons tried their best na makahabol dito sa Cleveland. Pero about 2 minutes 55 seconds natitira sa laro, 15 puntos pa rin yung lamang ng Cleveland. Pinasok na ni Coach JB Bickerstaff yung kanyang mga bench players. Donovan Mitchell, 39 puntos in the second half. After shooting 1 of 8 sa first half, he was 12 of 18 in the third and fourth quarters, and that tied the NBA playoff record for most points in the last 2 quarters. Caris LeVert ang nanguna dito sa Detroit, 24 points and 4 rebounds. So game number 5 between the Pistons and the Cavaliers ay magaganap sa Huwebes. Ayan, the remaining semi-series in the Eastern Conference, kasi tapos na yung pasok na yung New York Knicks na sweep na nila yung Philadelphia 76ers. So, dalawang series na lang ang ongoing, tig-isa sa Eastern at Western Conference. 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Ang series na to ay balik sa Frost Bank Center in San Antonio. Tabla po ang serye na to at 2 games apiece. 5:30 in the afternoon. Kayo po'y nakadudok dito sa postgame sa Sports Radio 918.
1: 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Sinong knockout? 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Sa Radyo Pilipinas 2, 918 AM.
0: Diretso na tayo sa mga resulta ng Stage 13 ng MPTC Tour of Luzon 2026. 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Itong 2026 Tour of Luzon. 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
2: Congratulations! Another victory for Seoul Continental Team. Min Kyung Ho is our champion in the individual time trial, 20 kilometers. Congratulations! What a day! What a race for you! What do you think of this win?
3: Just before the starting the Tour of Luzon, I very expected to the stage win of the two time trial stages. But at the last time, I just only took a third place, so a little bit disappointed. But today, finally, I take a stage win, so proud of myself and very enjoy the staging.
2: Yes. I remember the last time you were praying at the while sitting at the hot seat in that ITT, but now you got it, you claimed it. How proud the whole team for this win? I think this is the third podium for Seoul Continental Team.
3: Actually, today also I'm grateful to the God.
2: Yes.
3: This time, enough for the winning the stage.
2: Yes.
3: And finally take a stage win. And so proud of myself and my team. The supporters, the mechanic, driver, my Filipino friends, so proud of my team. So yeah, very happy.
2: How was your ride? Your average speed today?
3: Oh, I didn't saw the some data.
2: Was it a challenging one? You know, racing just here at the boardwalk.
3: Boardwalk?
2: Yeah, near the seashore.
3: With the wind coming from the sea, the headwind or the crosswind. It's a very cool flat stage, and at the morning the wind is not so strong, but we starting the staging, the weather is quickly changed.
2: Yeah.
3: Now as you can see, the wind is so strong, so every rider struggle to the wind, but everyone's same conditions, so just I believe myself, I can do it, pushing myself, finally take it.
2: How do you see the last day for Seoul Continental Team Korea, the climb to Baguio?
3: It's a final, grand final tomorrow, and who GC rider, our team, the Woo Jung, is now is 9th place on the GC, so I will
2: try?
3: I'm betting to him, and as I can do it the best, so we'll see what happens tomorrow.
2: Yeah. Generally, how will you describe the campaign of Seoul Continental here at the MPTC Tour of Luzon? Are you happy, satisfied the whole race?
3: Yeah, we a little bit disappointed the first stage because we have some little issue. I got crashed and my teammates crashed with people the last climb at the stage one, but we already take a 3 stage win and 2 podiums on the sprint stage, and so proud of myself and proud of my team, so very happy with this result.
2: Ready to be back, ready to return for next year?
3: Yeah, maybe. We'll see what happened next year.
2: Yeah. Kamsahamnida. Okay. Min Kyung Ho, our stage 13 winner, ITT.
0: That was Kyung Min Ho ng Seoul Cycling Team ang nanalo sa stage 13 ng Tour of Luzon. In interview ni Oma Judith. Tama ba? Oma tawag, di ba? Sayang lang, ang layo ni Kyung Min Ho sa individual general classification. Kahit nakakadalawang stage win siya, nasa number 24 siya sa individual GC. So top 3 for stage 13, kasama ni Min sa podium, si Nikita Shulchenko ng LCW UAE in second place, plus 22 seconds siya kay Min. And then pangatlo, si Joseph Avinyar ng Excellent Noodles, plus 30 seconds naman dun sa oras ni Kyung Ho Min. Top 5, kasama dyan si Nash Lim ng MPTD na sa ika-4 na pwesto, plus 54 seconds. And then pang 5, from 7-Eleven, si Jonty Harris, plus 1 minute. And so, with his second place finish dito sa stage 13, lumaki pa yung advantage nitong ni Nikita Shulchenko dun sa dalawang pinakamalapit sa kanya sa individual GC. Kahapon, 2 minutes 30 seconds yung advantage niya kay Antoine Yubi ng 7-Eleven. Ngayon, 3 minutes 50 seconds na. And also yesterday, dun sa teammate niya na si Ibrahim Al-Rifai na nasa pangatlo, 4 minutes 29. Ngayon, 5 minutes and 37 seconds na. The best Filipino so far sa individual GC is Nash Lim ng MPTD. From number 6 kahapon, nasa ika-apat na pwesto na siya ngayon after nung kanyang 4th place finish sa stage 13. Pero lumaki rin eh. Lumaki rin yung gap ni Nikita Shulchenko sa kanya. Kahapon kasi 7 minutes 33 seconds. Ngayon 8 minutes and 5 seconds na. Mahirap ito, no? Although siya ang pinakamalaking pag-asa ng Pilipinas na maka-podium overall in the GC. Pero ayun nga, 8 minutes 5 seconds ang layo niya kay Nikita Shulchenko. Ngayon, pakinggan natin yung si Nash Lim ng MPTD kung paano ba maging diskarte pagdating ng stage 14 bukas.
2: Okay, thank you very much, Sports Radio MPTC Tour of Luzon. We have at the 10 po, 10 tayo ng ating MPT drive map, the Captain Rossum Lim, and of course, si Nash Lim ang ating national champion sa ITT. But malaking movement ngayon ha, in the general classification. Yes, Nash, how do you feel after this 20-kilometer ITT stage number 13?
4: Okay naman, malakas yung hangin pa pupunta din eh.
2: Oo.
4: Medyo mahirap.
2: Contento pa sa naging oras?
4: Oo, kasi kumain sa GC standing.
2: Yes, kumain sa GC standings. And I definitely, we have the result. Okay, I'm sure medyo masaya. Definitely ang ating MPT Drive Hub. You are now number 4. 8 minutes and 5 seconds behind the yellow jersey, but around 2 minutes and 30 behind the third running, Al-Rifai. So, how do you see this?
4: Okay lang.
2: Okay lang. Okay?
4: Bonus na lang yung podium.
2: Bonus na lang yung podium. Pero what can we still expect from you come the climb to Baguio?
4: So, kung maging best Filipino sana sa GC.
2: Best Filipino sa GC. Kaya ba yung 2 minutes para maging third? Pwede. Pwede, di ba? Oo. Ano ang naging play today for today's ITT? Ano ang naging mindset ng buong team?
4: Yung ginawa ko lang kanina, maintain lang talaga ako ng power para sa pinakamagandang time na magagawa ko.
2: Maintain lang ng power. Ano yung power na na-maintain mo?
4: I think around 340 watts.
2: Ah, okay. And then,
0: okay, yan po yung bahagi ng panayam kay Nash Lim ng MPT Drive Hub na kasalukuyan number 4 in the individual GC. So, like what Ms. Judith mentioned, 8 minutes mahigit yung advantage sa kanya ni Nikita Shulchenko na nasa number 1, but 2 plus minutes behind the third running na si Ibrahim Al-Rifai. So, kaya pa naman, sabi ni Nash Lim, but a podium finish will be a bonus para sa kanya as things stand. I think ang tinitingnan nilang best case scenario is the best Filipino finisher in the individual GC. 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So, bukas, Stage 14, Lingayen, Pangasinan, paakyat ng Camp John Hay. 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This will be the ultimate test itong mahabang akyat paakyat ng Camp John Hay. It's now 5:41. Short break lang tayo and then kuha tayo ng updates mula sa Bacolod City, the City of Smiles, para sa National Presa Games 2026. Tutok lang po dito sa Post Game sa Sports Radio 918.
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4: Nowadays, to see something, all you need are a few keystrokes and you got it. 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And of course, the treasured works of legendary artists like the Spolarium and the Parisian Life by Juan Luna, La Iglesia contra el Estado ni Felix Hidalgo, The Filipino Struggles Through History ni Botong Francisco, Mga Manok and Farmers, both by Vicente Manansala, and so many more. 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
14: Isang nakagawian ng mga Pilipino na medyo di na natin namamasdan ngayon ay ang pagmamano sa ating mga nakatatanda.
15: Mga ba?
14: It's long been part of Philippine culture, a gesture of respect that involves saying mano po, then lightly touching one's forehead on the offered hand of an elder, whether your lola, lolo, nanay, tatay, ate, kuya, or it's practiced all year round as a form of greeting, usually upon entering an elder's house or attending family reunions. Mano na tayo next time we see our elders.
3: Yan ang Pinoy Kultura, because our culture is cool.
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16: Time to celebrate kulturang Pinoy. 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Ito ang Pinoy Kultura.
22: A blessing of safe voyage and a chance to cool off.
23: Pinagmamalaki ng kanta ang Antipolo,
22: named after tipolo or breadfruit, prolific in the area. The city prides itself as the pilgrimage capital of the Philippines. Two of its more popular attractions are the historical Church of the Nuestra Señora de la Paz y Buen Viaje and its summer popular waterfalls, ang Hinulugang Taktak. The Franciscan missionaries built the church in 1578 and the Jesuits administered it in 1591. Thousands traveled to pray to Our Lady of Peace and Good Voyage, brought in from Mexico in 1626 and enshrined in the cathedral. A favorite tradition is trekking to the shrine on Good Friday Eve and May 1st. Another tradition is having new cars blessed at the church. Many believe it will ensure the safety of the car and its passengers. OFWs also pray for success abroad.
23: Pagkatapos ng pagpapala sa misa ay ang inaabangan ng mga bata ang pagligo sa sikat na Hinulugang Taktak,
22: described playfully in its song. It was first opened in July 1952, became a national park in September 1990, and a protected landscape in November 2000. In 2002, it had to be rehabbed because of water pollution. In February 2020, Hinulugang Taktak reopened, together with unique recreational installations for wall climbing, hanging bridges, and a spider web platform. And don't forget, before you leave, ang pasalubong. Sikat sa lugar ang suman at mangga. But you can also bring home antipolo in a jar, like cocoa jam, latik, kalamay, or adobong kasoy. So, no time to waste. Get into the culture, enjoy a blessing, and have some fun. Tayo na!
16: Yan ang Pinoy Kultura, because our culture is cool. Time to celebrate kulturang Pinoy. Tradisyon, musika, sining, literatura at iba pa. Anything and everything fun and Filipino. Ito ang Pinoy Kultura.
24: Bahay kubo kahit munti.
25: It's a song Filipino mothers teach their kids early on. A sort of teaching song. Natuturo sa mga bata magbigkas ng salitang Pilipino, of all things, pangalan ng mga gulay. And maybe encourage them to eat vegetables? Everyone knows it. If you don't, hindi ka lumaking batang Pilipino. Wikipedia describes it as a Tagalog folk song that talks about a cube house made of bamboo with a roof of nipa or palm leaves surrounded by different vegetables found in the Philippines. Wikipedia says it's from the lowlands of Luzon. It's said to have been written by national artist Felipe Padilla de Leon, was first included in the collection of Filipino folk songs in 1924. In 1966, famous soprano Sylvia La Torre sang her version of it on her album. In 68, Sampaguita Pictures made it into a movie based on the lyrics. Ryan Cayabyab included it in his album. Lea Salonga sang it.
26: Ang halaman doon ay sari-sari.
25: The UP Madrigal singer sang it at the 116th anniversary of the First Philippine Republic. Bahay Kubo is a long-lasting legacy. You still hear it today. Laman ng mga trivia contest. The number of Filipino school children that have sung the tune are legion. Many doing so ad infinitum in school programs, making it the most recognizable and easy to remember tunes ever. Oh, naalala mo pa ba? Ilang gulay ang binabanggit sa Bahay Kubo? Can you name them all?
16: Yan ang Pinoy Kultura, because our culture is